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0: been waiting a year, and now it's here. 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
2: Hello again and welcome to American Top 40. I'm Casey Kasem and I'm all set to count down the biggest hits in the USA. The official Billboard survey says that these are the records you're buying and disc jockeys are playing all over America. First off, let's recap last week's top three. At number three last week was Who's Johnny by El DeBarge. At number two was Holding Back the Years by Simply Red. And moving into the number one spot last week was There'll Be Sad Songs by Billy Ocean. Will Billy keep riding the crest of the wave, or will the tides turn this week? We'll find out at the end of the countdown, which begins right now.
3: Number 40.
2: Here's the second top 40 record from the three-man British band known as The Outfield. Their first hit, called Your Love, went all the way to number six just a couple of months ago. Now they're back with All the Love in the World, debuting at number 40, The Outfield.

The Outfield, debuting at number 40 with their second top 40 hit in the USA called All the Love in the World. Well, we've got 9 songs from the movies in our countdown this week. This one's from a brand new picture about a couple of undercover cops starring comedian Billy Crystal and dancer Gregory Hines. From the film Running Scared, here's Michael McDonald's latest, debuting at number 39, Sweet Freedom.

McDonald debuting at number 39, his latest, Sweet Freedom, from the movie Running Scared. Coming up on American Top 40, a hit song whose master tape was seized by federal agents last September and held as evidence in a major drug raid, a song called Suzanne. AT40 originates in Hollywood, but this next debut song originates in New York. That's where the artist lives and works. Singer, songwriter, and producer Gavin Christopher. He's worked a lot with Chaka Khan and wrote a top 10 for in the group Rufus in 1975 called Once You Get Started. He's produced records for rap artists like Afrika Bambaataa and Grandmaster Flash. Debuting now at number 38, he's doing his own thing with One Step Closer to You. Gavin Christopher.

is Gavin Christopher, and his first chart song is One Step Closer to You. It debuts at number 38. This is Casey on American Top 40. And now we're up to a hit song from a master tape that was seized by federal agents last September and held as evidence in a major drug raid. Here's that story. About a year and a half ago, the group Journey were recording songs for a new album. They used a studio near their home base of San Francisco. But with some of the band members also working on solo projects, and two of the band's members leaving the band, work on that new album kept getting postponed. By June of 85, only 8 songs had been finished. By the end of summer, Journey was still recording. Well, one day in September, when Journey was not at that studio, federal agents made a surprise raid. They seized the building and its contents and arrested its owner. No one went in, nothing came out. The studio was closed down, the doors were locked, and federal marshals stood guard. Locked inside were the master tapes of that long-awaited Journey album. Well, there must have been some rock and roll fans in the federal government, because Journey was eventually allowed to send a representative over to that recording studio and pick up those seized tapes. He was thoroughly searched going in and coming out, but the feds did hand over the valuable recordings, and those tapes became Journey's 11th album, Raised on Radio, finally released just this past April. And here's the second big hit from that album.

0: Suzanne. Their latest from the album Raised on Radio debuts this week at number 37. It's their 15th top 40 hit as the countdown rolls on.
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13: We're counting down the biggest hits in the USA.
1: Number 36.
13: This next song is by an artist who's winding down his current tour of the States. Robert Palmer's been out on the road previewing material from his upcoming album. It's called Heavy Nova. But Robert's latest hit, climbing three notches to number 36 this week, is from his current album, Riptide. The song is Hyperactive.

on American Top 40. Third week in the survey, moving up three notches to 36 with Hyperactive. In the late 60s, an all-star group recorded their first album, a classic that went to number one. And then that group broke up, never to record again. Coming up is that story and a hit song by a survivor of that legendary band, Steve Winwood. When Andy Taylor, co-founder of Duran Duran and Power Station, decided to cut his first solo record, he went first class. The producer he chose is Roy Thomas Baker, who's produced The Cars on hits like Shake It Up and Queen on hits like Bohemian Rhapsody. Baker's collaboration with Andy Taylor comes from the movie American Anthem. Up three notches this week to 35. Take it easy.

Taylor on American Top 40. Second week in the survey, he moves up three notches to 35 with Take It Easy, a song from the movie American Anthem. Now on American Top 40, we're up to the hit by Steve Winwood, a survivor of the all-star group of the 60s who recorded a classic number one album, then never recorded together again. Here's the story. Steve Winwood began his career in Birmingham, England when he was 16. He became the keyboard player and lead singer for the Spencer Davis Group. He sang on their 1967 top 10 hits, Gimme Some Lovin' and I'm a Man. Then he left the Spencer Davis Group and became a founding member of the popular album group, Traffic. And when Traffic broke up, Steve Winwood joined legendary guitarist Eric Clapton and super drummer Ginger Baker, whose group Cream had just disbanded. With star bass player Rick Gretsch, the four musicians formed one of the most talked about bands of the late 60s, the all-star band called Blind Faith. Now, Blind Faith recorded only one album, an album that hit number one in 1969 and became a million seller. Not long after its release, the group played a free concert in London's Hyde Park for more than 100,000 fans. Then there was a short U.S. concert tour. But within a few months, Blind Faith broke up. It was more than the four musicians could handle. The constant clashes between their huge egos and the constant hyping by the promoters. Now that was more than 15 years ago. Well, Steve Winwood went out and reformed his old group Traffic for a while. Then he recorded as a solo artist. Well, after a five-year absence from the top 40, he's back in our countdown. From the Spencer Davis Group to Traffic to Blind Faith to Solo Star, here's 38-year-old Steve Winwood at number 34 with Higher Love.

0: Steve Winwood, the former member of Traffic and Blind Faith in the 60s and 70s. He's singing solo, and he moves from 40 to 34 this week, second week in the countdown. Steve Winwood and Higher Love as the countdown continues. Casey's Coast to
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11: Our forecast is calling for sun today with some cloud and a chance of showers this afternoon. A high today of 25, a humidex of 26. Partly cloudy tonight with a chance of showers this evening, then clear sky with a low 10. And tomorrow a mix of sun and cloud and a high of 28.
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0: To make room for this week's five debut records, five older hits dropped out of the countdown. Greatest Love of All by Whitney Houston. 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Vienna Calling by Falco. And Nothing at All by Heart. Those five fell out. Here now is our fifth debut song. The highest debut of the week. It's by the Timex Social Club from the San Francisco Bay Area. Their first hit is Rumors.

Social Club. They're from the San Francisco Bay Area. Four young guys between 19 and 20 years old, but they've all been together for 4 years now. They debut with their first chart hit, Rumors, at number 33. This is Casey on American Top 40, counting them down. And the countdown doesn't stop till we get to number one. 4 weeks ago, New Shoes were all the way up at number three. On the way down now, they're at 32 with I Can't Wait.

0: number 32, falling from 26. Oldest record in the countdown. That recent top five record is I Can't Wait. Hey there, sports fans. There's a man in the countdown you might want on your favorite team. Not to play, but to sing. To sing the national anthem. He now has a record of 18 wins and only 3 losses. Details and his current hit are coming up.
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Madonna with her recent number one song, Live to Tell. This week, falling 11 notches to number 31 in the countdown. Now, we're up to the man that the Celtics or the Yankees or the Chicago Bears might like to have on their team. Not to play, but to sing the national anthem. He has a record of 18 wins and only 3 losses. And who is this singer with the golden voice of victory? He's 38-year-old Jeffrey Osborne. His athletic vocal career began about 6 years ago when Jeffrey was still a member of the group called LTD. They had scheduled a concert at the Los Angeles Forum, the home of the Lakers basketball team. And the promoters suggested that Jeffrey sing the national anthem at a Lakers game to promote that upcoming LTD concert. Jeffrey sang, and the Lakers won. Couple of years later, during the sixth and deciding game of the NBA Finals in Los Angeles between the Lakers and the Philadelphia 76ers, Jeffrey again sang the national anthem, and again the Lakers won. Over the years, singing for the Lakers, Jeffrey's had 14 wins and 2 losses. Those 2 losses, by the way, were against the champion Boston Celtics. And Jeffrey's tonsils have been lucky for other teams, too. He sang at 2 football games for the Los Angeles Raiders, and they won them both. He sang at 2 games for the San Francisco 49ers, and they won both of them. The L.A. Dodgers, well, they weren't as lucky. Jeffrey sang the anthem at one of their baseball games, but the Dodgers lost. Still, the power of Jeffrey's rendition of the Star Spangled Banner has given him a home team record that now totals 18 wins and only 3 losses. They'll probably have him endorsing Wheaties soon. This week, the man who sings winners is in our countdown with his current winning hit. Here's Jeffrey Osborne with You Should Be Mine. It's at number 3.

0: by Jeffrey Osborne, his seventh top 40 hit since he left LTD. He moves up six notches third week in the survey to number 30. Coming up, the former ugly duckling who today is a top teen idol. He's even dated Brooke Shields. This is Casey on American Top 40 in Hollywood. We're counting down the week's 40 biggest hits, and we're 29 hits away from number one. We'll continue in a moment.
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0: 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That's Lionel Richie with Dancing on the Ceiling, a classic American Top 40 extra from 1986.
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2: 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Welcome. My name's Casey Kasem. 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
2: Up three notches with their second Top 40 hit. Here are Vicky, Debbie, Michael, and Susanna. The Bangles with If She Knew What She Wants.

If she knew what she wants, the four-woman band called the Bangles. They're at number 29, moving up three notches this week. Now, the story of the ugly duckling who became a beautiful swan. Today, he's one of the most popular teen idols and singers on the chart. Englishman George Michael. But George wasn't always the romantic idol of millions. Oh, no. His own sister, Melody, told writer Chris Heath he wasn't exactly God's gift to women. That's how people saw George about 10 years ago, back in junior high school, when he met up with his now former partner in Wham, Andrew Ridgely. Andrew recalls that George, quote, looked a bit of a wimp in those days. He had these great big steel-rimmed glasses and loads of curly hair. He was very, very plump. End of quote. And if you think Andrew's picking on George, listen to what George himself says. I looked absolutely horrendous. I wouldn't say I'm a swan now, but then I was the traditional ugly duckling. I didn't stand much of a chance with girls. End of quote. Well, in the next few years, George underwent a transformation. He cut his hair. He traded in his glasses for more stylish frames. He started going to discos, and he danced away the pounds. And in the last few years, he's carved out quite a career in pop music. Also, if you follow the fan magazines, you probably know that George Michael has dated Brooke Shields. If that doesn't shift his status from ugly duckling to swan, then forget it. George's first solo hit in the USA is now at number 28. Here's A Different Corner.

0: these years, you're the only one to stop my tears. A Different Corner, written and sung and produced by George Michael. The Englishman took that as high as number 7. This week it falls from 16 to 28 as the countdown rolls on.
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0: Once a week with AT40, and you know how your favorite songs are doing across the USA. Like, I Wanna Be a Cowboy, the first hit by a 5-man band from London. The band, Boys Don't Cry. They took their hit to number 12 3 weeks ago. This week, it tumbles 10 notches to 27. Boys Don't Cry, out on the lonesome prairie with I Wanna Be a Cowboy.

0: Boys Don't Cry and I Want to Be a Cowboy got as high as number 12. This week it falls from 17 to 27. Well, as Prince climbs the countdown with his song Mountains, we're going to climb the three tallest mountains in the world. One's in Alaska, one's in Argentina, and one's on the border of Nepal and Tibet. We'll line them up according to size in just a few minutes. The hits from coast to
1: coast. Casey Kasem's American Top 40, the 80s on the wave.
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0: Here's the London band who have hit the countdown five times. Their first hit in 1983 was Saved by Zero. Their biggest hit that same year was the number four smash, One Thing Leads to Another. Their current hit, climbing five notches to 26, is Secret Separation. Here

6 on American Top 40 and Secret Separation. Third week in the survey, they move from 31 to 26. Now, we're up to the hit song Mountains by Prince and to our countdown of the three tallest mountains in the world. One's in Alaska, one's in Argentina, and one's on the border of Nepal and Tibet. And here's how they rank. The third highest mountain is in Alaska. It's a little under 4 miles high. It's Mount McKinley. The second highest mountain is in Argentina, a little over 4 miles high, Mount Aconcagua. And that brings us to number one, to the highest and most famous mountain on the planet Earth. It's in Asia, and it straddles the border between Nepal and Tibet, reaching 5.5 miles into the heavens, over 29,000 feet. Almost 9 kilometers. Mount Everest. And those are the world's three tallest mountains ranked by the National Geographic Society. Once again, third tallest, Alaska's Mount McKinley. Second tallest, Argentina's Mount Aconcagua. And the tallest mountain of all, Mount Everest, on the Nepal-Tibet border. And here's the reason we're doing all this mountain climbing today on American Top 40. At number 25, we have a hit song by Prince and the Revolution called...

station at number 25, falling two notches, fifth week in our survey. Prince's 12th top 40 hit is called Mountains. Up next, the week's biggest mover, the latest from Madonna. American Top 40 is heard in the 50 states and around the world every week on great radio stations like Solid Gold Authority, WOND-AM, and MGM 104-FM, Atlantic City, New Jersey. The music station, WYGO, Corbin, Kentucky, and 2AD, Armidale, New South Wales, Australia. Here's the biggest mover this week, leaping 11 notches in the survey to 24. It's the follow-up to the number one song, Live to Tell. The latest from Madonna is Papa, Don't Preach.

0: Don't Preach, the week's biggest mover up 11 notches to number 24 by Madonna Cicconi, the Italian-American superstar. By the way, a couple of weeks ago, I mentioned that Christopher Columbus was Italian. Well, a listener in Spain, Fernando Trapero in Madrid, knows European history a lot better than we do. He wrote in to say that it's not accurate to identify Columbus as an Italian because, quote, Italy didn't become a united country until 1870, 400 years after Columbus. Columbus was a Genoese from the beautiful town of Genoa in what is now northern Italy. End of quote. Well, Fernando, thank you for writing and getting us back on course. Now, on with the countdown.
1: Number 23.
0: Here's the band currently concertizing its way across the USA. Van Halen with the current hit from their recent number one album, 5150. Climbing a notch to number 23, it's Dreams.

0: Eddie Van Halen, Alex Van Halen, Michael Anthony, and Sammy Hagar. Van Halen at number 23, fifth week in our survey, moving up a notch with Dreams. 22 hits to number one as the countdown continues.
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9: Our forecast is calling for sun today with some cloud and a chance of showers this afternoon. A high today of 25, a humidex of 26. Partly cloudy tonight with a chance of showers this evening, then clear sky with a low 10. And tomorrow, a mix of sun and cloud and a high of 28.
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0: We're coming to you from Hollywood. Here's the first Top 40 hit for Jermaine Stewart, co-written and produced by Narada Michael Walden. Walden's been a busy man on the charts lately. He's written and produced hits like Whitney Houston's number one, How Will I Know, Aretha Franklin's Freeway of Love, and Clarence Clemons and Jackson Browne's You're a Friend of Mine. Narada Michael Walden's latest production for Jermaine Stewart climbed seven notches to 22. Here's We Don't Have to Take Our Clothes Off.

0: Stewart on American Top 40. Third week in the survey with his first hit. He's at number 22, moving up seven notches with We Don't Have to Take Our Clothes Off. Coming up, a long-distance dedication from a young woman in Georgia who owes her life to a man who lost his.
1: Casey's Coast to Coast.
0: We're counting down the most popular songs in the land, and the counting doesn't stop till we hit the top.
1: Number 21.
0: Climbing six notches, here's one of 17 foreign acts in the survey. This week, all 17 foreign acts are from England. And from London, we have the Blow Monkeys at number 21 with Digging Your Scene.

top 40 and digging your scene. They're at number 21 with their first hit here in the USA. The group out of London moving up six notches this week. Now on AT40, we're up to our long-distance dedication. It's from a 19-year-old woman in Warner Robins, Georgia, who writes about how joy and tragedy can be closely linked together. Her letter begins, "Dear Casey, there are two very special people out in the world somewhere. I don't know them, and they don't know me. And it's against the law for us to contact each other. But their sadness has become my happiness. They had a son in the Navy who was 21 years old and was stationed in Hawaii. On May 23rd of last year, he accidentally fell from a height and died. The next day, I received a gift of life. One of his kidneys was given to me for a transplant at Walter Reed Hospital. I hope his parents are listening because if they hear this, they will know who I am. I hope they aren't too sad because their son is a part of me. Otherwise, I wouldn't be alive today. I would like for you to play Time After Time for them and to let them know that I am very grateful and that we are a miracle together. Thanks to all who have given the gift of love. In memory, Starla Eubanks." Starla, here's your long-distance dedication.

0: Cyndi Lauper's number one song from 1984, Time After Time, a long-distance dedication from a young woman in Georgia to the memory of a sailor who died accidentally a year ago, and to his parents. They gave permission for the kidney transplant that lets her live. This is American Top 40 in Hollywood, counting down the most popular songs in the USA. I'm Casey Kasem. We'll continue in a moment. 20 big hits to go on our way to the number one song in the nation.
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5: 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At number one on the rock chart, Secret Separation by The Fix. At number one on the adult contemporary chart, Your Wildest Dreams by the Moody Blues. And at number one on the 12-inch singles chart, Rumors by Timex Social Club. Now here's a song that was moving up to number five on the 12-inch singles chart that week, Baby Love by Regina.

0: 1 week away from hitting the countdown. That's Regina with Baby Love, a classic American Top 40 extra from 1986.
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2: After getting high as 14 last week, the Six Shooters from Jacksonville, Florida, fall six notches. 38 Special and Like No Other Night.

Day special with their seventh top 40 hit. Got as high as 14 last week. Now it's at number 20. It's called Like No Other Night. This next song on AT40 at number 19 is Billy Joel's Modern Woman. It's from the soundtrack album of the movie Ruthless People. And the songs on the soundtrack are by an all-star cast. In addition to Billy Joel, there's Mick Jagger, Bruce Springsteen, and Kool and the Gang, just to mention a few. So the movie Ruthless People is probably going to get a lot of chart action. The first hit from it moves from number 25 to 19. Here's Billy Joel and Modern Woman.

Joel on American Top 40, moving six notches to 19, fourth week in our survey with Modern Woman. It's Billy's 26th Top 40 hit. A listener has noticed that Phil Collins recently spent 60 consecutive weeks in the Top 40 with a string of hits, and he wants to know if 60 weeks is a record. No, the all-time record is 169 consecutive weeks in the Top 40, a three-year streak that began with the song Ain't That a Shame. Details coming up. The hits from coast to coast, American Top 40. We're counting them down to number one. Here's the first solo hit by the former lead singer of the Go-Go's, Belinda Carlisle. Talking about making her solo album, she told us, "It was kind of nice being the boss. I felt really sort of free creatively for the first time. I knew that I could do whatever I wanted to do." End of quote. And here's what she did do. Up four notches to number 18, Belinda Carlisle and Mad About You.

0: Linda Carlisle on American Top 40 with Mad About You. Fourth week in the survey, moving up four notches to 18. Now, let's answer that question about streaks in the top 40. A listener in Harrison, Arkansas, Scott McDonald, says he noticed that Phil Collins recently spent 60 consecutive weeks in the top 40 with a string of several hits. And Scott wants to know if that's a record. Well, Scott, Phil Collins would have to stay in the countdown almost three times that long to match the all-time record. Here are the top three longevity champs in the top 40, counted down. In third place, with 74 consecutive weeks in the top 40, beginning with The Girl Is Mine and ending with Thriller, is Michael Jackson. In second place, with 131 consecutive weeks in the top 40, beginning with Heartbreak Hotel and ending with Hard-Headed Woman, is Elvis Presley. And then there's the man who spent the most consecutive weeks in the top 40. 169 consecutive weeks over 3 years with 23 different hits. His streak began in June of 1955 with Ain't That a Shame and ended in September of 1958 with If Dreams Came True. The man who was known as a squeaky clean pop star, Pat Boone. And there's your answer, Scott. The artist with the most consecutive weeks spent in the top 40? Pat Boone. 169 weeks with 23 different songs. It's in the AT40 Book of Records. Thanks for writing in. Now, on with the countdown.
1: Number 17.
0: Here's another of the nine movie songs in this week's survey. This one's the theme from the hit film Legal Eagles. Climbing four notches to 17, Love Touch by Rod Stewart.

0: The theme from the movie Legal Eagles, moving from 21 to 17. Rod Stewart, one of 17 foreign acts in our survey, and all of them from England. The last time all the foreign acts were all from the same country was back in July 1980, and we just had 8 of them, also from England. And the countdown continues.
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0: 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The two Pet Shop Boys climbed two notches to 16. This is the English duo's second hit in America. Opportunity, subtitled, Let's Make Lots of Money.

Let's make lots of money. Opportunities. Pet Shop Boys on American Top 40 at number 16, moving up two notches. At number 15 this week is the recent top 10 smash by the eight brothers and sisters called the Jets. But they weren't always called the Jets. Their manager, Don Powell, told us that when he started working with the Jets about 2 years ago, they were calling themselves Quasar, just like the brand of TV made by Motorola. Don Powell says, I knew they had to change it, and one day driving to one of their shows, I was listening to the radio and heard a song. Here's the song Don heard.

John's 1974 number one song, Benny and the Jets. It inspired manager Don Powell to give the family act called Quasar a new name, the Jets. Their recent number three smash is at number 15, Crush on You.

brothers and sisters, the Polynesian American act, the Jets. They're out of Minneapolis, Minnesota, and they fall from 7 to 15 with their recent number 3 hit, Crush on You. 14 big ones to number 1 as the countdown continues. It's of the hottest hits in the USA. Here's the first hit by GTR, the new English band formed by two guitarists, Steve Howe, formerly of the bands Yes and Asia, and Steve Hackett, formerly of Genesis. Steve Howe told writer Dennis Hunt, "We could have done an album of solos, but there's no future in it. Flashy guitar solos aren't what people want to hear. They were relevant back in the 60s, but not now. Now, they would probably be considered self-indulgent." End of quote. Up a notch to 14, here are the non-indulgent GTR, When the Heart Rules the Mind.

GTR is the name of the group. Seventh week in the countdown with their first chart single in the USA. They're at 14, moving up a notch with When the Heart Rules the Mind. This next hit on American Top 40 is a song that recently spent 3 weeks at number one, On My Own. The duet by Michael McDonald and Patti LaBelle, a woman who still gets inspired by her work, especially in concert. Patti told People magazine, "What I do comes from the soul. It's something about those lights, that mic, that audience. I let all my emotions out." End of quote. Here's the emotion-filled Patti LaBelle singing a recent number one smash with Michael McDonald. At number 13 this week, it's On My Own.

0: out what's mine again. My heart is saying that it's time again. On My Own at number 13, falling five notches this week. Patti LaBelle and Michael McDonald as the countdown continues.
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9: Our forecast is calling for sun today with some cloud and a chance of showers this afternoon, a high today of 25, a humidex of 26. Partly cloudy tonight with a chance of showers this evening, then clear sky with a low 10. And tomorrow a mix of sun and cloud and a high of 28.
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10: Number 12.
0: Climbing a notch on the Billboard chart, it's the 15th top 40 hit for Bob Seger from his current top 10 album, Like a Rock. It's the title song.
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0: Sugar and the Silver Bullet Band on American Top 40, moving up a notch to number 12 with Like a Rock. Listen to this. Hit from 1965 was by an actress who won an Oscar for playing Helen Keller as a child and more recently won an Emmy for playing Helen Keller's teacher. Details coming up.
1: The hits from coast to coast.
0: We're getting closer and closer to number one. This next song's a theme from the new movie, The Karate Kid Part 2. With the grace of the peaceful crane, Peter Cetera climbs eight notches to number 11, singing Glory of Love.

0: short weeks, that song is at number 11, moving up 8 notches this week. The first solo chart single for Peter Cetera, Glory of Love, the theme from The Karate Kid Part 2. This is Casey Kasem on American Top 40 in Hollywood. Now, listen to this. In 1965, that was a number 8 hit, Don't Just Stand There. But it was by a star we don't think of as a singer. We know her as an actress. In 1962, she won an Oscar for playing Helen Keller in The Miracle Worker. And years later, in 1980, she won an Emmy for playing Helen Keller's teacher, Annie Sullivan, in a TV movie of that same story. This woman from New York City has won other Emmy awards for her acting on television. In the early 60s, she had her own weekly television series where she played dual roles. She played a typical American teenager from Brooklyn Heights, Patty, and she played her own Scottish cousin, Kathy. This actress has won not only the top awards for movies and television, but also for the Broadway stage, winning a Tony Award, also playing the role of Helen Keller. Today, she's the president of the Screen Actors Guild. I'm talking about Ms. Patty Duke. Patty Duke, a fine actress and one of many celebrities we don't think of as someone who's hit the chart. But she did 21 years ago with a top 10 hit called Don't Just Stand There.
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0: The blues rocking band from Austin, Texas, the Fabulous Thunderbirds, climb a notch and make it into the top 10. That's because they're tough enough.

Thunderbirds out of Texas, formed back in 1975. Preston Hubbard, Jimmy Vaughn, Fran Christina, and Kim Wilson. They're at number 10, moving up a notch, eighth week in the survey. My name's Casey Kasem. This is American Top 40. Our countdown of the most popular hits in the USA continues. We've got the

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2: We're hearing the 40 biggest hits of the week according to the official nationwide survey of Billboard magazine. This is American Top 40. I'm Casey Kasem, and the countdown continues.
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2: 22 years of rocking and rolling and still going strong. The Moody Blues up three notches with Your Wildest Dreams.

0: formed in 1964, the Moody Blues out of England with their 12th top 40 hit. It's into the top 10 now, moving up three notches to number 9, Your Wildest Dreams. Coming up, a long-distance dedication from a man with a problem. A serious problem that's cost him his family.
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0: American Top 40 is heard in the 50 states and around the world every week on great radio stations like All Hit Music and more, K98, Austin, Texas, Clear Channel 1180 WFGN, Gaffney, South Carolina, and Blue Danube Radio, Vienna, Austria, and the ORF Network across Austria. Now we're up to Howard Jones and his big hit, No One Is to Blame. This week it falls four notches from where it peaked last week at number 4. Here's the song at number 8, No One Is to Blame.

Howard Jones on American Top 40, and no one is to blame. This week, he falls from number 4 to number 8 in the countdown. Now, we're up to our long-distance dedication. And it's from a man with a problem, a serious problem. Here's what he writes. Dear Casey, my name is Danny Jones. I'm 26 years old and live in Cullman, Alabama. On April 15th of 1985, I was at the high point of my life. I'd met a wonderful girl, and we were married on that date. For the next few months, I thought I couldn't have been any happier. But the months passed, and problems started to arise. And as quickly as our lives together had started, it all came to an end. At first, I blamed my wife for all our problems. But as time went by, I came to realize that my wife wasn't to blame at all. You see, I'm an alcoholic. By the time I realized my problem, it was too late. My wife had already left me and took with her our newborn son. He's only 3 months old now, and I've only seen him twice. I miss them both so much and would do anything to win their love back. But it's like the old saying, you never know what you've got till it's gone. I hope you read this on the air so that someone will hear it and maybe get the help they need before they lose the dearest things they could ever be blessed with. I mean a loving wife and a sweet, wonderful little baby. When my wife and I first met, we both had a song that was very dear to us. It brought us together, and I wanted to know I still love her today as much as I did on November 9th, 1984, when I first told her so. Also, I would like to thank the alcoholism treatment centers across America for helping me and thousands like me. They're really turning my life around. So would you please play Stuck on You for Beth in Alabama? Thank you very much, Danny Jones. Danny, here's your long-distance dedication.

0: From 1984, that's Lionel Richie's number three song, Stuck on You. A long-distance dedication from Danny, a recovering alcoholic, to his wife, Beth. And the countdown continues on American Top 40.
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0: Here's another of the 9 songs in the countdown this week from films. From the film Top Gun, Danger Zone by Kenny Loggins. Jumping 3 notches to number 7.

Loggins on American Top 40, originally from the state of Washington. He's at number 7, moving up 3 notches, second week in the top 10 with Danger Zone from the movie Top Gun. At number 6 this week is Peter Gabriel. Peter once sang lead for the English rock group Genesis, and he did it for 9 years, from 1966 to 1975. That was before that group hit the top 40. Here's a small sample of what Genesis sounded like when Peter Gabriel was singing lead for them on their big album cuts.

1974, that's Genesis with lead singer Peter Gabriel and The Lamb Lies Down on Broadway. 12 years later, Peter Gabriel, the solo singer, has the number one dance hit in the country. And it's up 3 notches to number 6 on American Top 40. Here's Sledgehammer.

0: moving up three notches to number six on American Top 40 with Sledgehammer. Coming up, the youngest woman ever to hit number one on the album chart. And overall, she's the third youngest to have a number one album, behind Stevie and Ricky.
1: The hits from coast to coast. Coast to coast.
0: These are the hottest hits in the USA. And as we work our way to the number one song in the land, let's take a look at the number ones on Billboard's other charts. Number one on the country chart is Hearts Aren't Made to Break by Lee Greenwood. Number one on the dance chart is Sledgehammer by Peter Gabriel. Number one on the album chart for the second straight week is Control by Janet Jackson. And number one on the soul chart this week is the theme from the movie Short Circuit, which also happens to be the number five song in our countdown. Here now is El DeBarge with Who's Johnny?

0: Who's Johnny by El DeBarge, falling from number 3, where it peaked last week, to number 5 in the countdown. This is Casey on American Top 40. Now, we're up to the youngest woman ever to hit number 1 on the album chart. Overall, she's the 3rd youngest. The youngest singer ever to hit number 1 on the album chart did it back in 1963. His number 1 album was called The 12-Year-Old Genius, but he was actually 13 years old when he hit number 1. The Michigan superstar, originally from Saginaw, Stevie Wonder. Stevie, the youngest artist to have a number 1 album. The 2nd youngest was a singer who was born in New Jersey and grew up in Hollywood. And he was just 17 years old when he hit number 1 on the album chart with his album called Ricky, the late Rick Nelson. The 3rd youngest artist did it just last week. And she's the youngest female singer ever to hit number 1 on the album chart. A 20-year-old woman who was born in Gary, Indiana, and grew up in Encino, California. Her number 1 album is called Control. And her current smash from it is at number 4 in the countdown this week. There's a lot of talent floating around in her family, and she's got some of it. Here's Janet Jackson and Nasty.
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0: Janet Jackson on AT40. Her recent number one soul song moves up another notch on the pop chart. She's at number four with Nasty from the number one album, Control. The three biggies are coming right up.
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12: Our forecast is calling for sun today with some cloud and a chance of showers this afternoon. A high today of 25, a humidex of 26. Partly cloudy tonight with a chance of showers this evening, then clear sky with a low 10. And tomorrow a mix of sun and cloud and a high of 28.
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0: Here's a former number one hit that's coming to you straight from the love zone. That's Billy Ocean's current album, and here's Billy's hit that topped the chart for just 1 week before falling to number three. Billy Ocean, and there'll be sad songs to make you cry. Some

0: Billy Ocean, born in Trinidad, raised in East London. 34 years old, last week he went to number one with There'll Be Sad Songs to Make You Cry. This week, he falls to number three. We're just two hits away from the group Simply Red. Now, why'd they call themselves Simply Red instead of Simply Blue or Simply Green? Coming up is our special report from Dr. Joyce Brothers on why we have a favorite color and what it means.
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4: Once a week with AT40, and you know how your favorite hits are doing coast to coast. Here's a favorite that's wasting no time getting to the top. Phil Collins, Tony Banks, and Mike Rutherford. We know them as Genesis, the band with the invisible touch. Up four positions to number two. Ooh,

makes a big move from number 6 to number 2 this week on American Top 40 with Invisible Touch. Now we're up to the number 1 song in the USA, the new number 1 song by a group who call themselves Simply Red. Now, why do they call themselves Simply Red instead of Simply Blue or Simply Green? According to psychologist Dr. Joyce Brothers, the colors we're drawn to can say a lot about our personalities. If orange is your favorite color, Dr. Brothers says, you're probably likable and good-natured, possibly a natural-born politician. If you like green, you're probably a consistent and well-balanced person with lots of friends, and you're likely to be on a diet. If blue is your favorite color, bright blue, you're into learning. Light blue is the sign of a calm and tranquil mind. Dr. Brothers says that if you find yellow to be your favorite color, you're likely to be an idealist with a superior mind. Black could be a sign of either depression or sophistication. And white is often the favorite color of people who possess inner strength. And how about those who choose red, as in the group Simply Red? Well, the color red signifies the desire to live fully. People who pick red tend to enjoy lots of stimulation, have big appetites, and are often aggressive go-getters. But Simply Red, the band, tell us they chose their name because lead singer Mick Hucknall has red hair, and his nickname is Red. Sounds reasonable, but that doesn't mean they can't be aggressive go-getters. They went and got the most popular song in the USA. The brand new number one song in the nation this week is Holding Back the Years by Simply Red.

0: it is, the new number one song in the USA, Holding Back the Years, by the group Simply Red from England, lead singer Mick Hucknall. And that's it. The 40 most popular records in America determined by Billboard magazine for the week ending July 12, 1986. American Top 40 is produced in Hollywood by ABC Watermark. Our mailing address is American Top 40, Post Office Box 2000, Hollywood. Our executive producers, Tom Rounds, producer Don Bastani, with Matt Wilson, Lori Kay, Daryl Morton, Dana Schwarzwalder, Ann Stroiker, Alan Kaufman, Richard Crowther, Lori Hanmer, Mike Williams, Stu Jacobs, and Becky Garcia. I'm Casey Kasem. Join me next week, and again, we'll count down the 40 most popular songs in the USA. Till then, keep your feet on the ground and keep reaching for the stars.
1: 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Special thanks to Kalila Dawkins, Rob Durkee, Pete Battistini, Scott Lakefield, Mike Savage, Michael Cross, Dave Nunez, and of course, the legend where the countdown began, Casey Kasem. 104.

104.9 Wave, Bare Naked Ladies, Lovers in a Dangerous Time. Your Saturday afternoon is Jeff hanging out. Happy weekend. Thanks for spending some time with us. Some Gowan coming up, but first Billy Joel back to 1978. My Life, it's on 104.9 The Wave.

0: Your Strange Animal, it's Gowan on 104.9 The Wave, 80s, 90s, and more. It's Jeff hanging out with you on your Saturday afternoon of this July the 11th. Busy weekend at Petit Rocher Festival Day. Remember, wrapping up, shout out to all the rowers who did such a great job that came in earlier this morning. And, of course, we got some live music tonight starting at 8:30. And all kinds of great stuff. Tomorrow's the parade. We're going to be down there for that and fireworks at the Parc de la Plage, which will be tomorrow night at 10 o'clock as well. So always a big show to look forward to. FestivalDayRemera.net. 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
1: We've unlocked the vault and we're replaying Casey Kasem's American Top 40, the 70s. This week is from July 14th, 1973. That's when Chicago was feeling stronger every day. Maureen McGovern longed for The Morning After. The Carpenters remembered Yesterday once more. And Jim Croce told us the tale of Bad, Bad Leroy Brown. You'll hear those songs and all the Top 40 hits from July 14th, 1973, right here on Casey Kasem's American Top 40, the 70s.
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3: It's me, Larry, the Wave Summer Cruiser. A little change for today. 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Because of the huge wind, the arrival is around 1 p.m. Sunshine Delis, Igloo sur Roux, les Gâteries Mijoux et bien sûr beaucoup de marchands qui ont vraiment hâte de te voir. 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

0: That's Phil Collins, You Can't Hurry Love. 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Jeff with you this afternoon. Weekend here, busy summer in the Chaleur region. 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Very pleased to get that call yesterday. So congratulations, Chantel. And, of course, our gals out in the Wave Summer Cruiser this weekend. They'll be in Petit Rocher, of course, for Festival de Ramirez. So when you see them, make sure you scan that QR code. You could be the next one with free gas this summer.
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5: Our forecast is calling for sun today with some cloud and a chance of showers this afternoon. A high today of 25, a humidex of 26. Partly cloudy tonight with a chance of showers this evening, then clear sky with a low 10. And tomorrow a mix of sun and cloud and a high of 28.
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There's Cutting Crew and I Just Died in Your Arms Tonight. Smash number one single for them back to 1986. A Brit can group. Kind of interesting too, because one of the members of that group was a guy named Kevin McMichael from Dartmouth, Nova Scotia. Sadly, he's no longer with us. He passed a number of years ago now, but big hit with that one. Really cool stuff. Alanis Morissette, Ironic. It's on 104.9 The Wave.

104.9 The Wave, Alanis Morissette and Ironic with Hall & Oates. You make my dreams come true. 80s, 90s, and more. It's Jeff with you on your Saturday afternoon. Thanks for tuning in.

Santana and Rob Thomas, there is Smooth. It's Jeff with you on your Saturday afternoon. Here's hoping your weekend is going smoothly. Thanks for tuning in and spending some time with us. Some Pursuit of Happiness coming up. But first, we go off to the land down under. Men at Work, it's on 104.9 The Wave.

0: Pursuit of Happiness, 104.9 The Wave. The afternoon is young, and for that matter, so is the weekend. Sure hope you're enjoying it. It's Jeff checking in. We're going to be coming back here with some Jay Giles Band and ABBA. They're up next.
1: We've unlocked the vault, and we're replaying Casey Kasem's American Top 40, the 70s. This week is from July 14th, 1973. That's when Chicago was feeling stronger every day. Maureen McGovern longed for The Morning After. The Carpenters remembered Yesterday once more. And Jim Croce told us the tale of Bad, Bad Leroy Brown. You'll hear those songs and all the Top 40 hits from July 14th, 1973, right here on Casey Kasem's American Top 40, the 70s.
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0: Ace of Base and All That She Wants. It's on 104.9 The Wave. It's Jeff with you. Busy weekend. Festival de Remer and Petit Rocher. Lots of stuff on the go. Festival season in the Chaleur region. Our gals in the Wave Summer Cruiser. Very busy. We'll check in with them here very soon. And coming up on the other side, some great big sea.
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7: Our forecast is calling for sun today with some cloud and a chance of showers this afternoon. A high today of 25, a humidex of 26. Partly cloudy tonight with a chance of showers this evening, then clear sky with a low 10. And tomorrow a mix of sun and cloud and a high of 28.
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There's Elton John, and I'm still standing. It's Jeff with you in the Wave Studio on your Saturday. You know, there is a house in New Orleans they call the Rising Sun. The Animals going to tell us all about it. Here they are on 104.9 The Wave.

Paul Jans, Rocket to My Heart, 104.9 and The Wave, Gloria Gaynor, I Will Survive, 80s, 90s, and more. It's Jeff saying good afternoon. Thanks for tuning in. Sure hope you're having a great weekend.

0: 1049 The Wave, Glass Tiger, and I'm still searching. What was it, 2 years ago now, Glass Tiger, two or three? It goes by so fast. But anyway, one of our recent past Hospitality Days performers, I loved their performance. It was great to be able to interview them as well. They were such nice guys. And Hospitality Days now are just literally days away. In fact, on Thursday, I had the pleasure of being down at the waterfront to be one of the judges for the Teen Idol contest, which is part of the Hospitality Days festivities. And this Wednesday will be the finale for that. So come on down and check out these amazing young singers and talent that we have here in our Chaleur region and cheer them on, because it will go a long way as far as determining the winner of Teen Idol for this year for Hospitality Day. So once again, that's coming up on Wednesday at the waterfront.
1: We've unlocked the vault and we're replaying Casey Kasem's American Top 40, the 70s. This week is from July 14th, 1973. That's when Chicago was feeling stronger every day. Maureen McGovern longed for The Morning After. The Carpenters remembered Yesterday once more. And Jim Croce told us the tale of Bad, Bad Leroy Brown. You'll hear those songs and all the Top 40 hits from July 14th, 1973, right here on Casey Kasem's American Top 40, the 70s.
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That's John Mellencamp in Small Town, 80s, 90s, and more. It's Jeff with you on your Saturday with one of last year's headliners for Bathurst Hospitality Days, and what a great show he put on. Colin James, Chicks and Cars, on the Wave.

0: Enthusiasm. 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It's Jeff with you on your Saturday afternoon over on the 104.9 Wave Vogue Optical web poll. We're asking you how you prefer to be woken up and a number of different options and methods for people, whether it be music, just good old sunlight, a loud beep, beep, beep. You know, the old school alarm clock. Maybe it's your partner or your pet. Any or all of those, perhaps. I know with us, like our dog, he is a bit of an insomniac and he panics throughout the night as if he's not going to get fed. He gets fed more than a share each and every day, but that's just a habit of his. So, it's not a big issue of getting up during the night in our house, although I do have to get up really early for the morning show. So I do set an alarm on my phone. It's not an offensive alarm. It's rather kind of relaxing, but, when it goes off at 4 a.m., it's a bit rough, but I haven't slept in yet. Knock on wood. I'll probably sleep in on Monday now.
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10: Our forecast is calling for sun today with some cloud and a chance of showers this afternoon. A high today of 25, a humidex of 26. Partly cloudy tonight with a chance of showers this evening, then clear sky with a low 10. And tomorrow a mix of sun and cloud and a high of 28.
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Moonlight Desire's Gowan on 104.9 The Wave. Girls just want to have fun. 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

1049 The Wave. There is Sugar Ray, and every morning it's Jeff with you this afternoon, although usually, of course, during the week on the morning show run. And so glad you can join me today on your July the 11th. 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Check out, among other things, information on how to win free breakfast for your place of work, just like the folks at Tower Jewelers did this past week. It's the Wave Breakfast Break. 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

0: 104.9 of the Wave. There is Haywire and Standing in Line. It's Jeff with you. I'm sure the lineups will be pretty full tonight, but moving along nicely for Festival de Remer down there in Petit Rocher. Live music tonight for the Soirée de Remer. That starts off at 8:30 tonight. And, of course, into tomorrow will be the big parade. Fireworks tomorrow night as well at the Parc de la Plage. So lots of fun still in store for the Festival de Remer. And shout out to all the committee members and volunteers that have done such great work in making the festival a go. And lots of events this past week down there. So job well done. And if you want to get the full schedule, check them out at festivalderemer.net.
1: We've unlocked the vault and we're replaying Casey Kasem's American Top 40, the 70s. This week is from July 14th, 1973. That's when Chicago was feeling stronger every day. Maureen McGovern longed for The Morning After. The Carpenters remembered Yesterday once more. And Jim Croce told us the tale of Bad, Bad Leroy Brown. You'll hear those songs and all the top 40 hits from July 14th, 1973, right here on Casey Kasem's American Top 40, the 70s.
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Some Motown for you. 80s, 90s, and more on 104.9 The Wave. 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Conga, it's on The Wave.

0: Smouth, an all-star on 104.9 The Wave. It is Jeff saying good afternoon on your Saturday. Our latest free gas winner, Chantel Cormier. Congratulations, Chantel. That's $250 on the Fuel Your Summer contest. All the details over there at thewavebathurst.com. And, of course, be on the lookout for our cruiser gals. And speaking of which, we'll be checking in there very soon. And coming up around the corner, some Jane Child and Michael Jackson.
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Remembrance, and I'll be there for you. It's on 104.9 The Wave. It's Jeff with you on your Saturday afternoon. Some Zappa Costa on the way. So is Paul McCartney. But first, we'll go back to 83 with the Police and Every Breath You Take. 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

0: Walter Zappacosta, I Think About You. It's 104.9 The Wave. Also, some Paul McCartney and The Police in front of that as well. A couple of your favorites. My son Liam is in studio.
1: Yes.
0: How's it going?
1: Pretty good.
0: Paul McCartney and The Police. Two of your favorites.
1: Two of my all-time favorites, actually.
0: Yeah. So, and you've got all the, you're a vinyl collector now.
1: Yes, I am.
0: Yeah.
1: For sure.
0: The Police have how many albums?
1: Five studio albums.
0: Five studio albums. And you have all of them.
1: I have all of them.
0: Yeah. Every Breath You Take was from the last one.
1: It was. Synchronicity.
0: Synchronicity. Which one is your favorite of the five?
1: I'm not gonna lie, I think I like Synchronicity.
0: Synchronicity?
1: My second favorite though is probably Zenyatta Madatta.
0: Oh, that's a wicked album.
1: Yeah.
0: Yeah, good choices there. And a shout out to Pierre down at Black Pug. We love going down there.
1: Of course. Yeah.
0: Black Pug Records. He's got all kinds of great
1: stuff. Been getting some, Queen, records lately as well.
0: That's right. You're starting on your Queen collection.
1: Yeah.
0: Which, by the way, and we've been sharing all this information on our podcast, which is called
1: The Liam and Dad Broadcast Podcast.
0: Exactly. And you can find us on Facebook. And we try to keep up with it as best as
1: possible. Or YouTube.
0: We're on YouTube as well.
1: Yeah.
0: Forget about that. We're getting more on Facebook, but we still keep up with our posts on YouTube as well.
1: Exactly.
0: So you can find us there at the Liam and Dad Broadcast Podcast and, follow along and smash the subscribe button, as they say.
1: Of course. Yeah.
0: For sure. So thanks for doing that. All right. So, we're going to come back here. We got some Madonna for you next.
2: 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This week is from July 14th, 1973. 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Maureen McGovern longed for The Morning After. The Carpenters remembered Yesterday once more. And Jim Croce told us the tale of Bad, Bad Leroy Brown. 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

0: It's Paul Abdul, straight up, 104.9 of the Wave. It's Jeff saying hi. Liam, my son, hanging out this afternoon as well. And we were talking a little bit about some of the vinyl and stuff last time around. Now, yep. On Thursday, we were over at the waterfront for the Teen Idol.
1: Yes, we were.
0: We saw some of your classmates and schoolmates competing over there. So it was a great show.
1: It was a great show.
0: Yeah. So Wednesday will be the finale for that. So make sure you get down to the waterfront. And that's part of the Hospitality Days. I know you're excited about Hospitality Days.
1: As always. Yeah.
0: There's so many great events happening.
1: Yeah.
0: And on a week from today, we're going to be participating in the car show event downtown.
1: Yes.
0: There's going to be live music, throughout the day. Of course,
1: there is,
0: the car show.
1: It's going to be kind of like a parade, kind of.
0: It's just a big kind of, big celebration.
1: It is,
0: throughout the day.
1: It's pretty good.
0: On Saturday of Hospitality Days, and, we'll be down around Black Pug Records. Kevin and I are going to do a set at 10 in the morning.
1: Yes.
0: It goes from 9 through till 3.
1: Wow.
0: So this is one of the many events for Bathurst Hospitality Days.
1: Oh, yes.
0: We're getting excited about.
1: Yes.
0: Yeah, sure. So, make sure you head over to their headquarters at the KC Irving and get over to their website, Facebook page, and get your tickets because Hospitality Days, it's a-coming.
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It's on The Wave.

Last Hospitality Days performers from just a couple years back. There's the legendary Bare Naked Ladies and Enid. Hospitality Days officially just days away. A week from tonight, we'll be rocking over at Vickers Field with the legendary Sloan, True, Signal Hill. Looking forward to it. Can't wait. Hospitality Days just about here. Neil Diamond and Sweet Caroline on the wave.

0: 104.9 The Way, poison. Every rose has its thorn. Jeff hanging out with you through till 6 o'clock tonight. Big night in Petit Rocher, Soirée de Remer, for Festival de Remer, and of course tomorrow, parade and fireworks, Parc de la Plage. Lots still to enjoy as festival season is underway here in the Chaleur region. Thanks so much for tuning in. We're going to come back here with a great summer tune from Brian Adams next.
1: We've unlocked the vault and we're replaying Casey Kasem's American Top 40, the 70s. This week is from July 14th, 1973. That's when Chicago was feeling stronger every day. Maureen McGovern longed for The Morning After. The Carpenters remembered Yesterday once more. And Jim Croce told us the tale of Bad, Bad Leroy Brown. You'll hear those songs and all the top 40 hits from July 14th, 1973, right here on Casey Kasem's American Top 40, the 70s.
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104.9 The Way, Bryan Adams and Summer of 69, classic stuff there. 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

0: Hungry Heart from Bruce Springsteen on 104.9 The Wave. It's Jeff checking in. $250 free gas winner for this week, Chantel Cormier. 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We'll be down at the parade tomorrow in Petit Rocher for Festival de Remer. So Lori Rose will be with us. Make sure you scan that QR code, and perhaps we'll be giving you a call next for free gas.
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I want to dance with somebody. There is Whitney Houston, 104.9 and The Wave. Just about going to wrap things up here on the afternoon run on your Saturday, July the 11th. Sure hope your weekend's been great and lots more to enjoy. So whatever you're up to, enjoy it. And I'll be checking back in with you on Monday morning. We'll be down at the parade tomorrow for Festival de Remer, so might see you there. Here's Corey Hart, Sunglasses at Night, 80s, 90s, and more. 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